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A gift has been received from the Springfield Cardinals. The Redbirds welcome the Naturals from Northwest Arkansas to Route 66 Stadium, June 23rd through the 28th. 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Ticket information and promotional details are at springfieldcardinals.com.

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0: Have you ever found yourself in a moment when you need prayer, but maybe it's such a sensitive or possibly shameful situation that you don't feel comfortable praying with someone you know? 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

Everybody's got that hurt, they wish that never happened. Everybody's got that pain, they wish they could undo. But wounds become scars, and scars become stories. And when it comes to the story,

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0: head-to-head collision, each vehicle traveling 70 miles per hour, over 100 broken bones. 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

Have you ever found yourself in a moment when you need prayer, but maybe it's such a sensitive or possibly shameful situation that you don't feel comfortable praying with someone you know? 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
1: Every story helps it grow. And before you know it,
0: God can use the wind to bring new life to you. So keep listening.

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Had this been an actual emergency, the attention signals you just heard would have been followed by immediate news or weather information. This concludes the test of the emergency alert system.

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0: person at the stoplight might be singing along with you to the next song on the wind.
1: And also, maybe they're not. Just don't stare too closely.

0: Across the Ozarks and four states, very hot and very humid for the next couple of days. About 90 for the high in Springfield and 92 in Joplin. Our heat index 100 to 105 by afternoon. We should have sunshine. It will be a little bit windy. Overnight will be clear with mid-70s, more heat and humidity coming up on Tuesday. Looks like low 90s for the afternoon high. That heat index up around 100, sunny and hot again on Wednesday. I'm meteorologist Steve Hamilton.
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0: Happy day to you.
1: Welcome back. How's it going?
0: Going good. Going good.
1: Another day, another end of weekend. How was that?
0: Peaceful, quiet, restful, I hope.
1: Good.
0: Seemed that way anyway. I'm trying to think. Honestly, it's Independence Week. That's what my focus has been on. We've got the house decorated. There are flags in the yard and flags in the flower pots and flags hanging from all parts of the house that we can come up with. Lights in the garage.
1: That's awesome.
0: Red, white, and blue.
1: I spoke this weekend in Lead Hill, Arkansas to a huge crowd in a tiny town. It was really great. And I met a lot of people who listened to us.
0: Fantastic.
1: So that was fun. That was fun. They were telling me stories about us, you know?
0: Oh, wow. Well,
1: about our dumb things that we say and do.
0: We do some dumb things. Yeah.
1: Just on occasion.
0: Yeah, you know, nothing wrong with
1: that. We make sense sometimes, too.
0: Once in a blue moon. Coming up, music from Jay King, Jordan Felice, Kyle and Sarah here on The Morning Show. Welcome in. Glad to have you hanging out with us. You know, we always begin the morning with a word of prayer. We're going to get to that here in just a moment. But we invite you, if you have a prayer need this morning, to contact our prayer team. We're waiting to hear from you at 877-800-7729. 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
1: Heavenly Father, we thank you for prayer. We thank you for the ability to come before the throne room of heaven. And Lord, that you hear us and that you answer us in our time of need. Lord, I just pray that today our hearts would not be troubled, God, that you would just pour your healing balm upon them. And Lord, that we would just sit with you. Lord, that we would lean into you, that we would hear your voice. Lord, that we would be quiet before you. And Lord, that you would speak. Lord, that we may be directed, comforted, guided, Lord, given wisdom, Lord, and know what to do in certain situations. God, favor us, Lord, and just go before us. Father, we pray for the people in Venezuela, Lord, and all of the local workers who are there. There are many, Lord, local workers who are there. And I ask, God, that you would favor them, help them, set a mighty hedge of protection around them. And Lord, that you would provide out of your endless riches and glory for every single need of that country right now. Lord, I pray that people would come to know you because of the way that you show up. Lord, give them your peace. Give them your provision and all that they need for life and for godliness. We believe that you will do it according to your word. We love you and we ask you in Jesus' name. Amen.

0: It's the time of year when the season finally matches the songs.
1: Feel alive again with the windows down
0: and the songs turned up.
1: On the Wind.

0: Ooh, that's exciting.
1: I know.
0: It's one of those types of bonus months. Yeah.
1: Yep, so if you get paid weekly or every other week, July could mean an extra paycheck. And if it doesn't mean an extra paycheck because of the way things work out, October is going to be your month. Now, if you do get
0: the extra paycheck,
1: I just looked at if you do get the extra paycheck, you're not going to get the extra third paycheck in a month until January again. So, what's that, 6-5 months?
0: Yes, wait, yeah, yep, yep, yep.
1: But it just happens how it
0: I do kind of love that. Now, don't forget, you got to tithe on that. You got to give the first fruits away. So don't feel like.
1: But you know what? In many cases, some cases, I should say, I don't want to say many, but some cases, you're still going to have to pay taxes off of it. But your insurance, you may be in a situation where your company's insurance may not take anything out for that third paycheck. That's always possible.
0: Yeah, that's exciting.
1: And that'd be great. That's like bonus cash. You know what? This might be the paycheck you want to sock away some for Christmas. I'm just thinking ahead. You know, we're under 6 months now.
0: Oh man. We can talk about Christmas shopping on December 20. How about 3rd instead of 4th?
1: No. No. I know that your game.
0: Your wife did rub off on me a little bit last year because I think I bought a couple things like in advance.
1: Well, I'm glad Rebecca was able to inspire you to some greatness.
0: She did.
1: To buy stuff early. Anyways, 5-6 months early, maybe a little too early, but you can sock a little bit away for that or maybe put a little bit more down on your home mortgage or pay off some extra debt.
0: Yeah.
1: Anyway.
0: All the boring things. Boring but necessary. You know what I got to do?
1: Isn't that the worst part?
0: You know, the car. I got to get plates. That's going to leave a mark.
1: Well, I mean, you've already paid the tax on it.
0: Yeah, it's been so long. I don't even remember how it all works. But I know is that I had to put my checkbook in my purse today.
1: Plates are like $60.
0: Is that it?
1: For 2 years, yes.
0: Oh, okay.
1: It's not bad.
0: Okay. So the taxes thing?
1: If you've already paid the tax.
0: Have I?
1: You should have.
0: Okay.
1: You should have.
0: I don't know. I mean, to be honest with you, I don't even know. I can't answer that question for you accurately. When the lady at the DMV tells me what for, I'll just be like, okay, sounds great.
1: Good luck with that.
2: Good morning. This is Macy.
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0: Saturday night, it's going to be a big one across the Ozarks and all over the Fruited Plain. We'll be blowing up the sky with the lights and sparkly things. And
1: it's going to be great.
0: Trying to keep all our digits.
1: It's cool because we've never celebrated such a monumental birthday on this day.
0: Yep.
1: You know?
0: 250 years for America.
1: Isn't that cool?
0: And we get to be, it's cool. We get to be a part of it. We get to celebrate it. And so what we're going to do on Saturday night, we'll start at 9 o'clock and run until the music runs out. But we have patriotic music for your celebration. It'll run about an hour and a half with some of, those classics, those John Philip Sousa type classics that make patriotism so special and celebrating. Plus some great music from some of our artists too. And might even have some Neil Diamond in there. So that's all covered up. Saturday night starts at 9 o'clock. Let us be your soundtrack to America 250.
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1: In the news on this Monday, absentee voting is now underway in Greene County for the August 4th primary. Eligible voters who cannot make it to the polls on Election Day can cast ballots at the Greene County Election Center on North Boonville. The ballot includes federal, state, and local races, along with four statewide issues and an Ash Grove tax question. Voters must present a valid photo ID to vote in person. Speaking of election news, a proposed Missouri constitutional amendment would replace the state income tax with higher sales taxes. That is sparking a statewide debate over its impact on public education. A new coalition called Parents for Missouri Public Schools is opposing the measure, saying it could lead to significant cuts in school funding, especially for rural school districts that rely heavily on state aid. Supporters, including Governor Mike Kehoe, argue the change would modernize Missouri's tax system, boost economic growth, and create more stable state revenue. But opponents say the amendment does not guarantee protection for public school funding. There's a look at news. I'm Sarah Forhetz.
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6: Across the Ozarks and four states, plenty of heat and humidity over the next couple of days. 93 for the high in Joplin, about 90 in Springfield. Our heat index today, factoring in that humidity, 100 to 105. Should get sunshine through the day, it might be a little bit breezy. Overnight, we're in the mid-70s and clear, and then hot and humid again on Tuesday. Lots of sun, low 90s on the afternoon high. We'll stay in the low 90s on Wednesday. I'm meteorologist Steve Hamilton.

Kyle and Sarah in the Morning Show, where our hope and encouragement verse today is out of Psalm 73, verse 26. My health may fail and my spirit may grow weak, but God remains the strength of my heart. He is mine forever.

0: I have a funny story.
1: I'm listening.
0: Okay, so my son has been mowing the lawn up the road from us for a family that hasn't yet moved in fully.
1: Yeah.
0: Like, they're in the process, but they're not living in that house yet. And so I've taken him up there. Like, I drive the lawnmower up there for him because he uses our mower. And they're never there because they don't live there yet.
1: Okay.
0: And so last night, it was kind of late by the time Griffin was like, oh, man, I got to mow that lawn today. Like, it's getting high. I have to mow it today. I was like, okay. And I'm like, well, I'll take you, but, like, you're going to walk home. And he's like, that's fine. I'll walk home. And so I go up there in my pajamas.
1: You did what?
0: And the guy walks out and is like, hi, I'm Scott. I'm the homeowner here. I was like,
1: of course you. Yes.
0: And I'm not getting out of my car. I'm like, normally I would get out of my car, shake a hand, look the man in the eye, welcome him to the hood. And I was like, I am absolutely not getting out of this car for any reason, which just made it so he probably now thinks I'm super rude because it was like, I did not make eye contact. I did not shake his hand. I don't even think I introduced, he said his name. I don't think I ever said mine. I just, like, looked down at my lap. I felt like I was, like, a child in trouble. I'm like, I'm in my pajamas. It was terrible.
1: It happens, though. And it always happens in the moment that you just don't need it.
0: I've driven
1: happen.
0: Him up there 50 times, never in my pajamas, and they've never been there. And the one time.
1: Rebecca told me a story. This goes way back. So Jeremiah was in kindergarten, and she took, you know, it didn't happen to her, but she takes him to kindergarten, lady behind her. They're in the drop-off line, and something very simple. Well, maybe a little more devastating happened. So the lady behind her also was in her pajamas, and the intention was just to drop the kid off and go. But as the kid's getting out, the family dog jumps out of the vehicle also, and, well, then you've got to go chase after it in your pajamas.
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0: There's a big emphasis on AI.
1: But here, the focus is always on the great I am.
0: The wind's goal is to share Jesus. Nothing artificial about that.
1: The wind.

0: Sarah, what is your favorite flavor of ice cream?
1: Chocolate.
0: Really?
2: Yeah, okay. What do you mean?
0: Man, hands down, she just jumped on it.
2: I mean, I guess maybe I could say like a different flavor of chocolate, like German chocolate, Rocky Road, mint, chocolate chip, extra chocolate, please. Chocolate chip cookie dough. Everything that I like would have the word chocolate in it.
0: Okay. Nothing wrong with that. Well, I guess you kind of fall in line then.
2: Do you think I'm a vanilla girl? Come on.
0: Nah. What's wrong with vanilla?
2: You've known me for long enough.
0: Why do you hate on vanilla?
2: I mean, I don't... Like, if you're going to put vanilla ice cream in front of me, I will eat it. But, like, vanilla has a certain personality type.
0: Does it really?
2: Yeah.
0: Which is?
2: Bland.
0: Are you sure about that?
2: Just kidding. I know all of you vanilla lovers are angry. I'm joking.
0: Yeah, they should be.
2: Sort of.
0: Tillamook did a survey. They found that for most of us, you're kind of close. Gen Z, millennials, Gen X favor cookies and cream.
2: Okay, and I can get behind that.
0: Boomers like chocolate the most.
2: I can get behind cookies and cream because it includes chocolate.
0: One of my sons, he is in that Gen Z category. He loves cookies and cream. And the other go for like M&M cook and vanilla. Or I don't know what it is.
2: I had ice cream over the weekend. Can I tell you about it?
0: Yeah.
2: It was unlike anything I've ever seen before. It's on the Branson Landing. And there's this place that has what's called rolled ice cream.
0: Okay.
2: Do you have any clue what I'm talking about?
0: I do, yeah.
2: Oh, you do?
0: I'm familiar.
2: What? I've never heard of this. So I walk in and I'm ordering ice cream for the children, not for me, because it's so darn expensive. Maybe it's not. Here's the problem. I don't like to spend money on certain things, and that's one of them. So anyway, I'm ordering them ice cream, and then I ended up eating more than half of it. But it's called rolled ice cream, and it sort of looks like a taco. It looks like a burrito. Burrito. It looks like a burrito, actually. And they roll it out, and it's just cream. And then they take a cookie, like an Oreo cookie, and they chop it into it. And it's not frozen when it hits the slab, but then it hits this frozen slab, and they somehow like scrape it off, like with a spatula, and roll it into a burrito. It's amazing.
0: That's fun to eat.
2: It was fun to eat.
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2: and
3: making a difference in the lives of people all over Southwest Missouri.
2: I'm like, hands on this Monday, the National Weather Service confirmed two tornadoes touched down in Southwest Missouri during Friday night storms. An EF1 tornado with gust of 95 miles per hour hit down near Mount Zion in Douglas County, causing tree damage along a half-mile path. An EF0 tornado with winds of 80 miles per hour also touched down north of Seymour in Webster County, damaging trees and blowing the tin roof off a barn. Fortunately, no injuries to report. Starting today, a portion of Mount Vernon Street in Springfield is closed between Broadway and Fort. Crews are doing some work on the sewage in that area. Drivers can follow posted detours like State Avenue as an alternate route. And make sure you slow down when traveling through the work zone. A new study, rental platform Lake.com, just ranked Lake of the Ozarks as the fourth cleanest lake among the 100 largest lakes in the U.S. There's a look at news. I'm Sarah Forehets.
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6: Across the Ozarks and four states, very hot and very humid for the next couple of days. About 90 for the high in Springfield and 92 in Joplin. Our heat index 100 to 105 by afternoon. We should have sunshine. It will be a little bit windy. Overnight will be clear with mid-70s, more heat and humidity coming up on Tuesday. Looks like low 90s for the afternoon high. That heat index up around 100, sunny and hot again on Wednesday. I'm meteorologist Steve Hamilton.
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0: That's Elevation Rhythm with Kyle and Sarah on the morning show.
1: Happy birthday to you. We were both wanting to sing.
0: I know.
1: Okay, so let me tell you this. This weekend, my friend, she came with me to the conference that I was speaking at, and I had to drive through her neighborhood. And I won't say exactly where she lives. I don't know why. Like, why not, Sarah? I don't know. I just feel like I shouldn't. But the whole neighborhood was lined with flags.
0: Awesome.
1: Not the American flag, but a flag that says, Happy Birthday, 250 America.
0: Okay. That's cool.
1: It was the cutest thing you've ever seen. And it made me kind of want to be more patriotic, like at my house. Like, I need to go get some bunting, as we discussed.
0: Please do.
1: My mom heard that whole thing, and she was like, thank you for thinking of that word. Because she's like such a decorator, and I am not. So kudos to you and I, Kyle, for coming up with that word off the top of her head.
0: Does she know where to get some good bunting?
1: Well, I just Googled it for her. She does not have an Amazon account. There's a reason for that. And that's the only place that I know she could go. She doesn't drive, so.
0: Well, that she could go.
1: But I'm wondering, I don't care to go shop for bunting for her. You know
0: the
1: what
0: arts
1: mean?
0: And craft stores have that? I mean, do you probably. Get it at Walmart? I mean, I don't know
1: what doesn't Hobby Lobby have? You know what I mean?
0: Where do you get bunting? You can help us out, 800-394-9535. We have
1: And is all bunting created equal?
0: No, it is not. It is not. There are two houses side by side in my neighborhood, and they have bunting on the back decks, and one looks better than the other.
1: Interesting.
0: I'll be honest with you about that, but... Yeah, it's a great week to celebrate America 250. This weekend, we will be in Marshfield, part of the Independence Day Parade and Celebration at 10 o'clock. And then we're going to stay in Marshfield. Pop-up party with a live broadcast from 5:30 to 7:30 at the Marshfield Assembly of God Church. Hannah Kerr will be in concert at 7:30 that night. Fireworks in the evening. Oh, my goodness. Marshfield just ringing it big time. And if you want to enjoy a baseball game and fireworks, well, the Springfield Cardinals have you covered there. And if you attend that game, we have a wind rally towel.
1: Nice.
0: To celebrate America 250 that we'll be giving away. So anyway, there's that and a lot of communities with stuff. Branson's got stuff all week long going into the weekend. It's going to be big. Going to be huge.

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0: Words on the Wind is brought to you by Integrity Home Care and Hospice, making a difference in the lives of people all over Southwest Missouri.
1: In the news on this Monday, absentee voting is now underway in Greene County for the August 4th primary. Eligible voters who cannot make it to the polls on Election Day can cast ballots at the Greene County Election Center on North Boonville. The ballot includes federal, state, and local races, along with four statewide issues and an Ash Grove tax question. Voters must present a valid photo ID to vote in person. Speaking of election news, a proposed Missouri constitutional amendment would replace the state income tax with higher sales taxes. That is sparking a statewide debate over its impact on public education. A new coalition called Parents for Missouri Public Schools is opposing the measure, saying it could lead to significant cuts in school funding, especially for rural school districts that rely heavily on state aid. Supporters, including Governor Mike Kehoe, argue the change would modernize Missouri's tax system, boost economic growth, and create more stable state revenue. But opponents say the amendment does not guarantee protection for public school funding. There's a look at news. I'm Sarah Forhetz.
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3: Across the Ozarks and four states, plenty of heat and humidity over the next couple of days. 93 for the high in Joplin, about 90 in Springfield. Our heat index today, factoring in that humidity, 100 to 105. Should get sunshine through the day, it might be a little bit breezy. Overnight, we're in the mid-70s and clear, and then hot and humid again on Tuesday. Lots of sun, low 90s on the afternoon high. We'll stay in the low 90s on Wednesday. I'm meteorologist Steve Hamilton.

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1: I just had to watch this Instagram reel because it had been shared a bajillion times. So I wanted to see what all the hubbub was about. But there's a 25-year-old guy who went to church for the very first time in his whole life. 25 years old, never one single time did he go. Not with a friend, not with a family member, you know. And when you were born and raised in America, like even if your family didn't go to church, I mean, I don't know about you, but like I went to my friends' churches regularly. I went to church camp with them a couple times. Anyway, I just thought it was interesting because he was like telling the story about how, oh, I actually understand why people want to go to church. Like it was really a great experience. And people were like raising their hands and like praising like God, and they were praying and stuff like that. And it just made me want to cry. And I just was standing there and I just wanted to cry. And it was really crazy, you know? And anyway, so I was like reading all the comments, and of course they're like, hey, welcome to the family, brother. Like that's the Holy Spirit that's speaking to you whenever you feel moved in worship and in prayer. And it just reminds me that we might assume that people have had the opportunity to go to church, like to be invited. But all it took was one of his friends saying, hey, you should go to church with me next Sunday. And the guy was like, all right. And I'm just believing in full faith that the next step will be salvation for this guy.

0: This week on This Story Matters, new episode is dropped today. It is Erica McCall. Her story is related to last week's story. Cooper Roy was last week's guest.
1: Yes.
0: And his story involved a crash that he was involved in on Highway 65 that that this week's guest, Erica McCall, was involved in. She was the first on scene to begin rendering aid to Cooper.
1: Yeah, what a crazy journey that she has been on.
0: Yeah.
1: So cool.
0: She spent her life apart from God, didn't know him, wasn't even a thought in her mind until she witnessed the head-on collision that nearly claimed Cooper's life. And that was the transition point from her discovering God, and later she'd give her heart to Christ, and her life has changed forever. It's an amazing story. 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

0: 5th Avenue North on the wind. I want to thank our good friend Vicky in Rogersville as a member of our giving family. She is kind of like our hero of the morning. Makes what you're hearing happen.
1: Did I ever tell you you're my hero? I was singing for her, not you.
0: Oh, okay.
1: Why are you looking at me like
0: that? Well, I mean, it's not a musical, but we could turn it into one.
1: Actually.
0: Would that be funny?
1: I used to have a friend who sang everything. Maybe that's where I get it.
0: Could be. Could be. The morning show is a musical. I don't know if I'll buy a ticket to that one or not.
1: Yeah, I probably won't pay for that.
0: Where were we? Oh, yes. Our friend in Rogersville. She's a More Than Music mission partner, contributing $30 or more a month. You know, if it wasn't for her and others like her, this ministry would not be able to bring the hope and encouragement that we offer every single day to you and your enjoyment. So maybe if you've never given before, would you pray about giving a summertime offering to the wind and help us get strengthened up and ready to go for the fall months, because it's going to be big and we're going to need your help to power this ministry. 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

0: on the Wind is brought to you by Integrity Home Care and Hospice, making a difference in the lives of people all over Southwest Missouri.
1: In the news on this Monday, absentee voting is now underway in Greene County for the August 4th primary. Eligible voters who cannot make it to the polls on Election Day can cast ballots at the Greene County Election Center on North Boonville. The ballot includes federal, state, and local races, along with four statewide issues and an Ash Grove tax question. Voters must present a valid photo ID to vote in person. Speaking of election news, a proposed Missouri constitutional amendment would replace the state income tax with higher sales taxes. That is sparking a statewide debate over its impact on public education. A new coalition called Parents for Missouri Public Schools is opposing the measure, saying it could lead to significant cuts in school funding, especially for rural school districts that rely heavily on state aid. Supporters, including Governor Mike Kehoe, argue the change would modernize Missouri's tax system, boost economic growth, and create more stable state revenue. But opponents say the amendment does not guarantee protection for public school funding. There's a look at news. I'm Sarah Forhetz.
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4: Across the Ozarks and four states, very hot and very humid for the next couple of days. About 90 for the high in Springfield and 92 in Joplin. Our heat index 100 to 105 by afternoon. We should have sunshine. It will be a little bit windy. Overnight will be clear with mid-70s, more heat and humidity coming up on Tuesday. Looks like low 90s for the afternoon high. That heat index up around 100, sunny and hot again on Wednesday. I'm meteorologist Steve Hamilton.
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0: Zach Williams, Ben Fuller on the win. I have a son that's going to be a teacher starting this fall.
1: So exciting for him. Yes.
0: One of the things, so he just wrapped up a two-week training thing at Missouri State. It was an all-day thing, two straight weeks. Really cool. And then they did, on Friday, they did like this little showcase of some of the stuff they've learned. Some of it was kind of funny. And they use a lot of humor and a lot of fun things as they teach children music. And there's something to that.
1: Yeah.
0: There's something to that. Cognition and Emotion, which is a research journal, is out today with a story talking about how if you can make children laugh, they're going to be more likely to remember or learn new tasks. There's something about laughter that is connective to the cognitive remembering,
1: right,
0: learning, all of that. It's not the first time that laughter has been linked to learning. Another study found that college students are better at memorizing a lecture if the professor inserts some jokes.
1: Oh, that's good.
0: So if the teacher has a sense of humor, the kids are going to learn more. Now,
1: when I'm preaching, I will insert a joke, except for sometimes they put you on a time limit.
0: Yeah.
1: And then the jokes are the first thing to go.
0: But that's what makes people.
1: Maybe I need to rethink that. Maybe I need to rethink that.
0: That's what endears you to people. You think about it, because your church had Robert Madu this past Sunday, and Robert, he's not a jokester. He's a great preacher, but he inserts humor as a way to get people to buy in, to listen in,
1: yeah,
0: to listen closer, and they learn. So I just,
1: that's me. I'm not like, I can't come up with a good joke, but I can insert humor.
0: You know, you need to have Ethan come with you, just as he's like a straight guy, funny man. He can just insert little
1: Ethan
0: one-liners.
1: Ethan is my favorite human. We are doing a marriage conference coming up, and I can just imagine. What are we-

0: Saturday night, we celebrate America's 250th birthday with a special lineup of patriotic music starting at 9 o'clock so you can shoot off your fireworks and enjoy. Yeah, make us your background to the celebration. You just have us playing on your little Bluetooth speakers. You're outside. Mm-hmm. That's what we do every year. We'll just have the wind on, playing in the background on the Bluetooth speaker while we shoot off fireworks.
1: I love that, Kyle. Good job.
0: Yeah, so 9 until around 10:30, July 4th. Celebrate America 250 with us.
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0: Ellie Holcomb on the wind. Kyle and Sarah hanging out with you. The World Cup Field of 32 is set.
1: Mm.
0: And now they're to the elimination round.
1: Mm-hmm.
0: United States on Wednesday takes on Bosnia-Herzegovina.
1: My son gets to go to the FIFA fan experience.
0: Which one? Where at?
1: Kansas City. It's exciting. It's not going into the game to watch like live in person, but it's watching kind of with the crowd.
0: Is that this week?
1: It is Friday.
0: So July 3rd.
1: Yeah.
0: Okay, so it's going to be the Colombia-Ghana game.
1: Good for him. And it's where I think it's like standing room only, just a bunch of crazy fans all together in one place to cheer on the teams.
0: Should the United States win, they will play the winner of the Belgium-Senegal game on July 6th. So get a few days off.
1: Yeah, they're going to nail it. It's going to be great.
0: You think so? How do you think they'll fare against Bosnia?
1: I think they will win.
0: Okay.
1: I think that they have a newfound fire.
0: They're part of the bracket, so they're quarter. So you divide it into quarters.
1: Yeah.
0: You tell me how they would fare against these things. I know nothing about soccer, so I need your help. Other teams in there, and I mentioned Belgium, Senegal, either one of those formidable opponents, or...
1: I mean, I don't know. Like, I don't know
0: well,
1: all
0: you're
1: the
0: no
1: other
0: help.
1: Teams. I mean, I know all about the game. I don't know about each particular team, though, right now. I got to be honest.
0: And I was hoping for...
1: I mean, I know about a few of them, but not all of them. Yeah.

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1: In the news on this Monday, the National Weather Service confirmed two tornadoes touched down in Southwest Missouri during Friday night storms. An EF1 tornado with gusts of 95 miles per hour hit down near Mount Zion in Douglas County, causing tree damage along a half-mile path. An EF0 tornado with winds of 80 miles per hour also touched down north of Seymour in Webster County, damaging trees and blowing the tin roof off a barn. Fortunately, no injuries to report. Starting today, a portion of Mount Vernon Street in Springfield is closed between Broadway and Fort. Crews are doing some work on the sewage in that area. Drivers can follow posted detours like State Avenue as an alternate route, and make sure you slow down when traveling through the work zone. A new study, rental platform Lake.com, just ranked Lake of the Ozarks as the fourth cleanest lake among the 100 largest lakes in the U.S. There's a look at news. I'm Sarah Forhetz.
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5: Across the Ozarks and four states, plenty of heat and humidity over the next couple of days. 93 for the high in Joplin, about 90 in Springfield. Our heat index today, factoring in that humidity, 100 to 105. Should get sunshine through the day, it might be a little bit breezy. Overnight, we're in the mid-70s and clear, and then hot and humid again on Tuesday. Lots of sun, low 90s on the afternoon high. We'll stay in the low 90s on Wednesday. I'm meteorologist Steve Hamilton.

0: What's the biggest takeaway from this year's World Cup?
1: What?
0: Ranch dressing.
1: Oh, yeah, that. I mean, I like to think of the biggest takeaway as Americans really should love our country. Because all the foreigners come here and they're like, oh, my goodness, this place is amazing.
0: And they've discovered ranch dressing.
1: And they've discovered ranch dressing. But you know, Kyle, sometimes we don't feel the same way about.
0: We take it for granted. Kraft has come to the rescue of all of the folks coming over for the World Cup so they can take the ranch dressing home. They have developed TSA-compliant ranch dressing kits. So inside are the little 3.4-ounce little packages of ranch dressing inside of a TSA-approved quart-sized bag to make it easy for people to take the thing home.
1: Yes. Home. I say give that guy a raise.
0: The one that came up with that idea?
1: Yeah, because so quickly, and that Kraft was able to roll it out so quickly, that's impressive.

0: The days are getting longer.
1: And life seems to be going so much faster. Slow down and live in the right now.
0: God is here with a song to spark new life in you.
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1: Yeah.
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0: So cool.
1: I'm so excited to hear it. Yeah.
0: Yeah, it's going to be good. 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
7: We're helping you

I love this thought. The difference between conviction and condemnation. In Romans, Paul says that there is therefore now no condemnation for those who are in Christ Jesus. But the question is, are people making you feel guilty, or is the Spirit of God convicting you? Those are two different things, because you don't need to be condemned in your sin, but you do need to be confronted in it by the Lord so that you can repent. And I had a friend asking me, like, why does the church, she said, this was her question, why does the church make me feel guilty about homosexuality? I was like, is the church making you feel guilty? And what did the church do to make you feel guilty? Or is it the conviction of the Holy Spirit from living in sin? And so I was able recently to go through it with her. And I just pointed out these verses. First of all, the one, you know, from Romans, there is no condemnation for those who are in Christ. So the question is, are you in Christ? And then secondly, in John 16:8, it says, and when he comes, he will convict the world concerning sin and righteousness and judgment. So that's a conviction that is actually good for us because it leads us into righteousness. And then in 2 Corinthians, it says, for godly grief produces a repentance that leads to salvation without regret, whereas worldly grief produces death. So if you are feeling guilty this morning and you feel like maybe it's because something somebody said to you, or, you know, in her case, she said it was just the church. I think the question is, are you repentant? First of all, are you in Christ? Because to be in Christ is to be repentant of sin. And we all have it, but we can take it to the Lord every single morning and it will lead us into righteousness.

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1: In the news on this Monday, absentee voting is now underway in Greene County for the August 4th primary. Eligible voters who cannot make it to the polls on Election Day can cast ballots at the Greene County Election Center on North Boonville. The ballot includes federal, state, and local races, along with four statewide issues and an Ash Grove tax question. Voters must present a valid photo ID to vote in person. Speaking of election news, a proposed Missouri constitutional amendment would replace the state income tax with higher sales taxes. That is sparking a statewide debate over its impact on public education. A new coalition called Parents for Missouri Public Schools is opposing the measure, saying it could lead to significant cuts in school funding, especially for rural school districts that rely heavily on state aid. Supporters, including Governor Mike Kehoe, argue the change would modernize Missouri's tax system, boost economic growth, and create more stable state revenue. But opponents say the amendment does not guarantee protection for public school funding. There's a look at news. I'm Sarah Forhetz.
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5: Across the Ozarks and four states, very hot and very humid for the next couple of days. About 90 for the high in Springfield and 92 in Joplin. Our heat index 100 to 105 by afternoon. We should have sunshine. It will be a little bit windy. Overnight will be clear with mid-70s, more heat and humidity coming up on Tuesday. Looks like low 90s for the afternoon high. That heat index up around 100, sunny and hot again on Wednesday. I'm meteorologist Steve Hamilton.
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0: is some food for thought for you. Chew on this. Momentum beats overthinking. Momentum beats overthinking. In other words, just get to moving on it.
1: I'm going to have to think about that.
0: Whatever. You're overthinking it, Kyle. Momentum, which means get started. Like, it reminds me of the verse. Is it Zechariah? Do not despise the day of small beginnings, but rejoice that the work has begun. No, that's Habakkuk. Where is that at? It's a verse. Do not despise the day of small beginnings.
1: In other words,
0: get started. Do not despise the day of small beginnings.
1: I will confess.
0: Zechariah, I was right the first time. Sorry, go ahead.
1: Prone to paralysis by analysis. That's what happens when you overthink.
0: That's good.
1: Yeah. You ever done that? You ever overthought on something too much that you don't make a decision?
0: That's my problem. No, I've not.
1: Oh, you need to think it a little bit more.
0: Exactly.

0: Cornwell's on the wind. Kyle and Sarah, the morning show. He preached at my church Sunday.
1: Cornwell's?
0: Yeah.
1: Cornwell's.
0: That Cornwell.
1: He's a preacher man?
0: Yeah, he has a church in Texas.
1: Ah, nice.
0: So he sings, he preaches.
1: Yeah, and, that's amazing.
0: Delivered a great message.
1: That's
0: so
1: cool.
0: We enjoyed it. We're at a satellite campus of our church, so got to enjoy that. Kyle and Sarah here on the morning show. I got a question for you. Okay, so I'm very curious about this and how people feel about these types of things. TSA announced that they have joined in with Google Wallet to do a partnership. So travelers who are doing the TSA pre-check can now use their Google Wallet to do a touchless ID as they go through.
1: Okay, good to know.
0: Now, touchless stuff all came about because of COVID.
1: Yeah.
0: We are 6 years past that. Do we even care about touchless stuff anymore?
1: I personally do not, but I feel like it's one. Here's the thing. I see everything through this lens of Jesus is coming back and it's going to be crazy town until he gets here.

0: wanting us, like, we need each other. The Lord says, like, we need each other to carry burdens, to walk, to like allow iron to sharpen iron. And the more that we, as a society, become used to not having that physical touch, that human interaction, I think that the enemy would love that. So you know what I do when something's touchless or like transactionless? I try to like still make it a point to speak to people, to look them in the eye, to say hello, to touch them on the shoulder. Just ask my children at Walmart. They're like, Mom.
1: Remember when I told you about this?
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Jeremy Camp, Skillet, KB, SCU Worship, many others will be there, and you can be there as well. 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
1: Maybe midnight or midday, never early, never late.

0: I feel like this is like our first week of heat. Am I right about that?
1: Hey, yeah. Well, I mean, we had some heat in June, but no, like a really intense heat. We have a heat advisory through Friday night.
0: So it's like the first time that it hasn't rained in a while. You know how like we keep getting so much rain. My car needed to be washed. Kyle, it was bad. And I can't drive through a car wash because I have a bike rack on my car 24/7, 365 days a year.
1: Yeah.
0: So I have to like get out and do it by hand. And I was the sole person washing my car in the rain. And I felt like I was being judged. I felt like people were judging me.
1: I would judge you.
0: You don't understand how dirty my car was. You don't understand.
1: Sarah.
0: I know that the rain is just going to make it dirty again, but I could no longer live with it.
1: Sarah.
0: And so people are driving by thinking, who is this crazy lady? So I made sure to wear a hat and sunglasses.
1: It was Sarah, y'all. If you saw her, it was that nutty lady.
0: It was just, I don't know. And now I'm kind of like, oh, maybe I could have waited just a couple more days because now we're going to have a streak of dry.
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1: Amen. Hey, y'all, God tonight's in the details of your life. Have a fantastic Monday and a great Independence Week.

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washed. It's Elevation Rhythm on the Wind. Friend, good morning. Good morning. Happy Monday. I'm so grateful for some time to spend with you, just listening to songs full of hope and encouragement together, just chatting, getting excited about the 4th of July happening this Saturday. I hope you've got big plans. We've got some big plans here at the Wind. I'll be chatting about that here in a bit. So, friend, I hope you keep it locked in. Right now is Up and Up. It's Colton Dixon. This is the Wind.

0: world can be a cold, dark place.
1: But don't lose hope. 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
0: On the horizon.
1: And in this song.
0: Welcome to the wind.

0: Well, the next time you are faced with a decision to choose between the comfortable, safe, easy route, and then maybe the route that you know that God is calling you to take, it might be harder, it might face persecution. Think of the story of Nehemiah. I love the story of Nehemiah. There's a whole book in the Bible dedicated to Nehemiah. He's a great man of faith. He had this comfortable, easy position on the Persian court, but he felt our good, good God calling him to leave that comfortable life and go rebuild the walls around Jerusalem to defend his people. And you know what? He was obedient, but that began a spiritual battle within Nehemiah. He did face some persecution. And so, friend, I saw this on socials. I hope it can encourage you if it feels like you are making a right decision for God, but now you're facing all sorts of difficulties. It says, as you stand on the edge of a breakthrough, just know that the enemy will stir up distraction, even through people, just to pull you off course. But don't be moved. When people tried to lure Nehemiah off of the wall, he answered, I am doing great work. I cannot come down. Keep your eyes on God and your hands on the assignment. Stay faithful. Your breakthrough is near.
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10: Hope in the midst of life's challenges.

Well, last week we were talking a lot about all of the plans that the Wind has to be a part of 4th of July celebrations across our listening area. We're going to be spending time in Marshfield. We're also going to be handing out rally towels at the Springfield Cardinals game happening on July 4th. So a lot is happening. But friend, if you're staying at home, we would love to be your America 250th birthday soundtrack. Yeah, we'll be playing all patriotic music right here on the Wind from 9 p.m. to about 10:30. On July 4th. We hope that that'll be a dark enough time for you and your family to set off fireworks, maybe just in the backyard, in the front yard, or wherever you set off your fireworks, just to celebrate our great nation that our good God gave us. I hope you celebrate with us.

0: Big Daddy Weave is on the wind. That's alive. I'm Bethany, and if you're just now joining us this morning on the wind, good morning, good morning. I'm Bethany. We were just talking about the story of Nehemiah and how Nehemiah can teach us to choose the path that God has for us, not just the comfortable, easy, comfy life without any risk. Friend, if you are doing big things for God's glory, may our hope and encouragement verse of the day bring you strength today. Today's verse is Psalm chapter 73, verse 26. It says, "My health may fail, my spirit may grow weak, but God remains the strength of my heart. He is mine forever." You know, I think verses like this would have really encouraged Nehemiah's heart as he was staying faithful, staying on the right path for God's glory. May it be your strength today, too. If you want to read that verse for yourself, that's Psalm chapter 73, verse 26.
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about some Monday motivation. It's Bethany on the Wind. This is from Hope Counseling Center. Have you heard of the 5-minute rule? The 5-minute rule. If you're feeling overwhelmed today, try this rule. If something takes less than 5 minutes, just do it now. Now, if it feels too big, just commit to the 5 minutes. Yeah, getting started is sometimes the hardest part. Small steps, they have a way of building momentum, and momentum creates change. I like this rule.

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I've got a fire. That's Pat Baird on the wind. Well, hey, friend, it's Bethany. If it feels like you're on fire, maybe while you're sleeping, maybe you just can't get cool at night, hey, I've got a little tip for you. This is coming from the Red Cross. Yeah, they recommend if you just have trouble staying cool while you're trying to sleep in the very hot weather, put a pair of socks in the refrigerator during the day and then slip them on your feet before you go to bed. Sleeping in cold socks. Very interesting. And hey, Dr. Ali Hare, the president of the British Sleep Society, takes it a step further. She recommends putting a pair of lightly damp socks in a freezer for about 10 minutes and then slipping them on right before you go to bed. Ooh, I feel like that would make them kind of crunchy and hard. Oh, and if they're not crunchy and hard, then they're still kind of damp. I feel like this would drive me nuts. And then you're getting your bed all wet too with your frozen socks. Man, friend, if you don't want to try this, the Red Cross does just recommend wearing as little clothes as possible, turning off electrical devices, which can generate heat, avoid caffeine, and drink a lot of water before you go to bed. They even recommend maybe taking a lukewarm or cold shower to bring your body temperature down. If you just can't seem to beat the heat while you sleep.

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10: Should have been long gone now, yeah. Should damn be living.

Blessed Assurance. It's Tommy Prophet on the wind. Yeah, we've got praise and worship music all day long. I hope you keep it locked in. I'm Bethany. Hey, I read this morning that if you can laugh for 10 to 15 minutes straight, you can burn up to 40 calories. Now, I don't know. For some reason, just reading that, I was like, that doesn't seem that hard, 10 to 15 minutes. I'm sure I'm doing that on average anyway. But then I tried it. I tried to laugh for 10 straight minutes, and friend, it's exhausting. Oh my goodness. I wouldn't be surprised if you actually burn more than 40 calories laughing for 10 to 15 minutes straight. Friend, if you want to try it, maybe you just need a good joke to get you started. So I've got a little joke. Maybe it can get you to laugh for 10 to 15 minutes straight. Okay, how do cheeses greet each other on a Monday morning? Have a Gouda week. Have a Gouda week. Now just keep laughing for 10 to 15 minutes.

0: Well, one good thing about Mondays is that here at the Wynn Studio, we've got a podcast called This Story Matters. And this summer, we are releasing new episodes each Monday. Now, you might remember last week's story. Last week, we shared Cooper Roy's testimony. 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Now, Erica witnessed Cooper Roy's car accident. Erica was very far from God at the time. In fact, she spent most of her life running away from God until she witnessed this head-on collision. Well, as she was aiding one of the men in the crash, she heard a voice that changed her life forever. If you want to hear a different perspective from last week's story, This Story Matters, friend, you've got to check out Erica's story. 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

0: And God saw everything that he had made, and behold, it was very good.
1: Ooh, friend, have you heard of a pine cone fish? A pine cone fish or a pineapple fish, I feel like that's a more fitting name for these guys. They're bright yellow, almost a golden color, and they are covered in thick armor-like scales that are outlined in black. And it creates kind of a pattern that makes them look like a pineapple or a pine cone. Very fitting name. They've got very large eyes, which helps them see in dim light, and they usually get up to 8 inches. In length. Now, this is cool. The pinecone fish has glowing organs on either side of its lower jaw, and these organs contain bioluminescent bacteria, which creates kind of this bluishy green glow. And these fish have this little movable flap, and they can cover that light if they want to hide, or they can use their light to kind of blink at one another, kind of like a flashlight. They've got a built-in flashlight. How cool is that? Now, they are found in the coastal waters of Australia and New Zealand. They prefer rocky reefs and caves, and they're usually nocturnal, so good thing they've got those built-in flashlights. They eat a lot of tiny shrimp and crustaceans and plankton, and their scales all over them do make them pretty hardy. They've got hard, plate-like scales that kind of act as body armor against predators. Now, wasn't God creative whenever he designed the pinecone fish?

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just in time for summer. Sounds like Cup of Noodles has some fun comfort food flavors for us. This is interesting. They're trying to settle a age-old debate between Kansas City barbecue and Texas barbecue. They're coming out with two new noodle flavors that, yes, are supposed to make your noodles taste like one of these two famous barbecues. Both are being sold at Walmart's nationwide, also on their website. The Kansas City barbecue flavor promises sweet, tomato-forward barbecue sauce with notes of garlic, onion, smoke, and pork coating on every noodle. Yum. While the Texas barbecue noodles kind of take a different route. It's a bit more peppery, more smoke-driven seasoning associated with Texas brisket. Of course, there's garlic, cracked black pepper, and a little bit of dry rub spices on all of those noodles. I don't really know which one sounds best. It's been a while since I've had some ramen noodles, but now that they're flavored like barbecue, I might need to try these.

0: Jeremy Camp is on the wind, and Jeremy Camp is going to be a part of the Light the Way Music Festival. Friend, that two-day outdoor Christian music festival is coming up pretty soon, happening out at Faith Family Farm in Ozark. The wind team is going to be there both days. Hey, I got an email this morning saying that tonight the price is going to increase. We've got about, 11 hours left with the tickets at their current price. I guess right now you can get both days of the weekend for $45, $35 a single day until midnight tonight. And then the prices are going to go up. But it's not just Jeremy Camp. It's SEU Worship, Skillet, KB, Allison Ide, and Claire Leslie. It's going to be an awesome two-day festival. We'd love to see you there. We've got tickets and more info online at thewind.radio. 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
2: One, two, three, four.

Maybe you get sometimes worried about speaking boldly. May this page from the Worry Less, Pray More devotional that I've been reading, written by Donna K. Maltese, encourage you today. Mark chapter 13, verse 11 says, "Don't worry in advance about what you'll say. Just say what God tells you at that time. For it is not you who will be speaking, but the Holy Spirit." How many times have you had a difficult life scene to play out? So you rehearsed it in your mind, figuring out exactly what you wanted to say, sometimes even imagining what the other person's response will be. There are a couple problems with that method. The first is that that conversation that actually ends up happening rarely is the same as what you imagined. The second is that by worrying in advance about what you're going to say and then trying to stick to that script leaves no room for the Holy Spirit to get a word in edgewise. The best way to handle what may be a difficult conversation is to go to God. Let Him know what's going on, what you're concerned about. Then relax. Just say what God tells you, for it won't be you who's doing the speaking, but the Spirit.

0: sweet lady named Cindy who lives out in Walnut Grove who is making songs just like that one possible on the wind each and every day. Thank you so much, Cindy, for being a More Than Music Mission partner, getting in on the giving fun at about $1 a day. 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
5: This is Max Lucado. James 1:17 says, "Every good and every perfect gift is from above, and comes down from the Father of lights, with whom there is no variation or shadow of turning." In this simple pocket prayer for you today, "Dear Father, teach me to accept what you've given. I may not always understand the circumstances, but show me how they are blessings and give me gratitude for all your gifts. Rain your blessings on my friends and family today. Give them hope whatever they face. Thank you that your blessings never end. In Jesus' name, amen." Here's my challenge for you. Every day for 4 weeks, pray 4 minutes. Then get ready to connect with God like never before. This is Max Lucado.

That's Lazarus, Rise Up by Kane on the Wind. And that song wraps up my day with you. I'm Bethany. I'm getting kind of hungry, so I'm going to go on my lunch break. But friend, even if you're about to go on break too, don't take a break from listening to the Wind, because Stephanie's going to spend the next 2 hours with us. Keep it locked in. Right now is Matt Redman. It's You Never Let Go. And don't forget on this Monday that you are so loved.

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Here we are at the beginning of another work week. I hope that you are grabbing all the rays of sunshine from air conditioning as possible. It's going to be a hot one this week, but that's okay. That's okay. You can sit in the air conditioning, listen to the wind, and we'll fill your cup with hope and encouragement and throw in some ice cubes while we're at it.

0: 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God knows the right move, the right door, and the right time. So we just need to show up, stay right behind Jesus, do our part, and let him handle the rest.
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4: It doesn't get any better than this.

I have a parking lot preference, and I'm not afraid to say it. Especially after reading earlier today that a study from AAA says that 20% of all collisions in the United States happen in parking lots. And that's more complicated in some ways than a incident on the street because parking lots are private property. Here is my beef with parking lots. Sometimes I have to go places and go into the park and go into the business regardless of what their parking lot looks like. But if you have angled parking spots, I am much more likely to choose your business over a competitor because Is it just me? Do other people feel this way? It's so hard to get in and out of like the straight parking spots. Like, I feel like if I'm going to back out and avoid all the other cars, I have a better chance when it's angled. Now, I haven't seen any statistics on this, but I'm not expecting you to go out and just restripe your parking lot for me. But I very much do have a preference. I also have a preference in the brand of paper towels and the brand of toilet paper I use. I think it just means I'm getting older.

0: Yesterday, I was just mindlessly scrolling through some reels on social media, and I ran across this video. It was just the next one up of this little boy. He was cute as all get out, and he was sitting on the ground. He was crying, and he had a thorn. He told his mom, he's like, I've got a thorn in my foot, and it hurts just to look at. Like, I can't even, if I barely touch it, it hurts, and I don't want the pain. And his mom was explaining, well, I could pull it out. And he's like, no, I don't want you to touch it. Like, do not touch it. You have to pinky promise me that you will not touch it. So the mom is encouraging him along about what to do when ask him again and again, can't, even though we promise, can I just try it? And then that wasn't going to work. So she was encouraging him to just do it himself. And he's like, no, I don't want the pain. So finally she said, let's pray for you to have courage. And he's like, I already did that. I already prayed that. And I do not have courage. And do you know what she said to him next that just totally hit me? Was, you're praying it, but do you really want it? Woo, that right there, that will preach. How many times do we know exactly what to pray for? But as we're praying for patience, for help, for forgiving someone, whatever it may be, but in our hearts, we're like, okay, God, I know the right thing to do is to pray for this, but I'm not sure that's what I really want. We have to be honest with ourselves. God already knows our hearts, but we have to be honest with ourselves. Sometimes the prayer needs to be, God, I know this is what I need to do, but I'm not ready. Will you make my heart ready?
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We have all kinds of things going on this weekend to celebrate America's 250th birthday. It's going to start with the Marshfield Independence Day Parade. This is almost like 147th. So they're so close to 150 years of this parade and celebration. The parade begins at 10 a.m. on July 4th. And then that evening, I will be at Marshfield Assembly for a pop-up party from 5:30 to 7:30. Hannah Kerr will be in concert at 7:30. And then the Springfield Cardinals will have a wind rally towel available to the first couple of thousand people that get there for the game that night. And you know there are going to be great fireworks there.

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0: It's the one thing we know we can use to start a conversation that almost anyone will respond to, and that is the weather. You talk about the weather a lot, whether you realize it or not. If you are, you might be a little below average, you might be above average, but the average person spends 45 hours a year. That's like a little over an entire work week throughout the year talking about the weather and weather-related stories like the humidity, heat waves, wildfires, all those things. So if you need to get some time back for you yourself, just catch yourself every time you start talking about the weather.
1: Okay. I'm about to

0: I love the cute little rubber duckies that people get to give. It's a Jeep thing, right? But still, the rest of us can appreciate an adorable little rubber ducky. I also love the little tiny Jesuses that you can leave all around. We have a little tiny Jesus that is part of our podcast set for This Story Matters. And every episode, we try to move it to a different spot. So you can go to YouTube, look for The Story Matters, and watch the episodes looking for a little Jesus. Because that's how we say it, a little Jesus. Well, today I saw something that I feel like has completely crossed the line. They were little tiny rubber ducks, but they had like Jesus hair and a Jesus beard and the sash across them. They were supposed to be Jesus ducks. And I don't know how I feel about that. Can we not keep Jesus and the ducks separate? I mean, I've seen like the pirate ducks and the doctor ducks and the princess ducks and all the different versions of ducks. But I just personally don't think we need a Jesus duck. Now, if I've missed something and there is a good reason for a Jesus duck, you can text me and let me know what. Just say, hey, have you considered this? And I would be more than happy to consider it. You can text me 800-394-9535.
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Faith Family Farms in Ozark. Headliners include Skillet and Jeremy Camp, along with many of your other favorites. Ticket prices increase tonight. So if you're planning on grabbing tickets, go ahead, do that today. Save yourself a little bit of cash. I'm sure there's going to be lots of artist merch that you can spend it on there.

0: Summer has this funny way of making us feel like everyone else is living a better story. While you're working, paying bills, driving your kids around, and just trying to keep up with life, it can seem like everyone else is on this luxury vacation. But God never measures your faithfulness by your vacation photos. He sees the quiet sacrifices that nobody applauds. The Apostle Paul said, "Let us not grow weary in doing good, for at the proper time we will reap a harvest if we do not give up." Galatians 6:9.
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1: Across the Ozarks and four states, mainly clear sky through the overnight. We settle back to right around the mid-70s in Springfield, mid to upper 70s in Joplin. Lots of sunshine, lots of heat on Tuesday with a high in the low to mid-90s. Wednesday, ample sunshine, a high on Wednesday will be in the low to mid-90s. Thursday, plenty of sunshine, a high right around 90 to 95 degrees. And then we're going to wrap up the week on Friday with lots of sun and a high in the low to mid-90s. I'm meteorologist Sally Russell.
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1: Jay King, it's Hard Place, and it's on the wind. I'm Liz. I hope you're having a good afternoon, good 4th of July week, as we are getting ready to celebrate America's 250th birthday. And we are going to go all patriotic coming up this Saturday night. So if you have some fireworks that are planned for Saturday night between 9 and 10:30, about 10:30, we are going to have nothing but patriotic music for you. Your 4th of July soundtrack is right here on the wind.
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0: She is Carly Ann Taylor. It's called Why Should I Worry? And it's on the wind. Hey, good afternoon. I'm Liz in for Atlee today. You know, Matthew 6:25, Jesus is talking about just that, talking about worry. He said, "This is why I tell you not to worry about everyday life. Whether you have enough food and drink or enough clothes to wear, isn't life more than food and your body more than clothing?" He's saying Father God's going to take care of all of our needs. There's no reason for us to worry. Cast your cares, your fears at His feet. Ozarks
1: weather. Across the Ozarks and four states, nice and clear as we head through the overnight. We'll settle back to right around the mid-70s in Springfield, drop down mid to upper 70s in Joplin. We will end up with lots of sunshine as we head through Tuesday, a high into the lower 90s. Heat index will approach 100 degrees. Tuesday night, mainly clear mid-70s. We're still going to be hot on Wednesday with a high in the lower 90s, low to mid-90s Thursday. I'm meteorologist Sally Russell.

0: crown.
1: Thank you for making the wind part of your Monday afternoon. Maybe this is your routine. You're on your commute. You're on your way home and you've got it on the wind. Thank you. There's elevation.

0: Brandon Lake, a little help there from Nick Jonas. It's called The Author, and it's on the wind. I'm Liz. So I'm in Dollar Tree the other day. I'm picking up because I'm having a couple people over on Saturday for 4th of July. So I was picking up, you know, just some little tchotchkes, you know, to set around the house to make it look a little more patriotic and festive. And it was taking a while. You know, they were down to one helper. They were a little understaffed. And so there was a huge long line of people. And another register opened up, and everybody that was last in line jumped in that line. So there was a lady that was behind me, and she said, "Well, those who were first will be last." I was like, look at that Dollar Tree quote in scripture. She's talking about Matthew 20:16. So those who are last now will be first then, and those who are first will be last.
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Hey, I'm Liz. I'm praying you have a short work week. Hopefully you've got a 4-day work week letting you off on Friday. Here's Danny.

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2: Across the Ozarks and four states, mainly clear sky through the overnight. We settle back to run around the mid-70s in Springfield, mid to upper 70s in Joplin. Lots of sunshine, lots of heat on Tuesday with a high in the low to mid-90s. Wednesday, ample sunshine. A high on Wednesday will be in the low to mid-90s. Thursday, plenty of sunshine. A high right around 90 to 95 degrees. And then we're going to wrap up the week on Friday with lots of sun and a high in the low to mid-90s. I'm meteorologist Sally Russell.
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0: Miracles, Colton Dixon, and It's on the Wind. Hey, I'm Liz, sitting in for Atlee this afternoon. So my husband has been working out of town. He's about 3 hours away. He's been there. This is going on the third week now, and he's coming home this weekend just for a couple days, and then he has to head back. So while he's been gone, I have done a lot around the house. You know, I mean, I have extra time, right? And so I have reorganized our laundry room. I've done some upgrades in our bedroom. And then I thought, you know what? We need a little drywall work done. I'm not going to hire that out. I'm going to try to do it myself. So I've done two places of drywall. The first one, yeah, that's going to have professional help. The second one, I kind of learned what I was doing. That looks good. I FaceTimed my husband. I'm like, okay, look at this. Tell me the truth. He said, no, really. You did a much better job. So, hey, I'm learning. Next up, HGTV.
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0: Kate Thompson, that's what the cross is for. It is the wind. Hey, I'm listening for Atlee. So we have Light the Way Music Festival coming up now, about 3 weeks away. It's going on in Ozark, of course. If you want to find out who's going to be there, we've got some huge talent. Jeremy Camp is going to be there for one of those days. It is July 17th and 18th. All the info online at thewind.radio.
1: Across the Ozarks and four states, nice and clear as we head through the overnight. We'll settle back to right around the mid-70s in Springfield, drop down mid to upper 70s in Joplin. We will end up with lots of sunshine as we head through Tuesday, a high into the lower 90s. Heat index will approach 100 degrees. Tuesday night, mainly clear mid-70s. We're still going to be hot on Wednesday with a high in the lower 90s, low to mid-90s Thursday. I'm meteorologist Sally Russell.

0: So having the World Cup in North America has been pretty eye-opening, at least for me. Hey, I'm Liz. This is The Wind. I'm sitting in for Atlee this afternoon. So we have people from Scotland and Ireland and England and Mexico and Italy and just all around the world coming to the Americas and saying, wow, America's a lot friendlier, a lot nicer. The food is delicious than they thought, because the media has spun that we're this horrible country. And it's made me realize we haven't been as patriotic. We haven't had that American pride, you know, that happened during 2011 and during some other times in history where we carried that American flag on our hearts and we were proud. I just haven't heard it so much. So maybe we can change that. Maybe this is eye-opening for you as well, that we can sing that song, America the Beautiful, a little bit louder.
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1: Across the Ozarks and four states, mainly clear sky through the overnight. We settle back to run around the mid-70s in Springfield, mid to upper 70s in Joplin. Lots of sunshine, lots of heat on Tuesday with a high in the low to mid-90s. Wednesday, ample sunshine. A high on Wednesday will be in the low to mid-90s. Thursday, plenty of sunshine. A high right around 90 to 95 degrees. And then we're going to wrap up the week on Friday with lots of sun and a high in the low to mid-90s. I'm meteorologist Sally Russell.
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0: This heat wave is incredible. Hey, I'm Liz. This is the wind. I'm sitting in for Atlee this afternoon. So in France and Italy, it's been like 110 degrees. And of course, the southeast has been incredibly hot. And just the hot temperatures, especially going into this 4th of July holiday, we're going to feel them. There's quite a heat wave coming through. So I just read that some scientists are saying, put your socks in a freezer and then put them on your feet. And that may help us get through. Okay, but the thing is, the ice is going to melt, and then you're going to have squishy socks. And then, I don't know, there's got to be a better way.
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0: He does. That is Brandon Heath, and it's On the Wind. Hey, thanks for hanging out with us this afternoon. I'm Liz in for Atlee. So on your drive home, here's a reminder. If anybody ever asks you, what kind of God do you serve? You know, why do you serve this God? Why do you serve the one you call the creator of the universe? Here's the reminder that I read. It said, we serve a manna from the sky, water from a rock, sea parting, sun stopping, bread and fish multiplying, fire bringing, lion's mouth shutting, storm calming, chain breaking, mountain moving, dead raising God.
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2: Across the Ozarks and four states, nice and clear as we head through the overnight. We'll settle back to right around the mid-70s in Springfield, drop down mid to upper 70s in Joplin. We will end up with lots of sunshine as we head through Tuesday, a high into the lower 90s. Heat index will approach 100 degrees. Tuesday night, mainly clear mid-70s. We're still going to be hot on Wednesday with a high in the lower 90s, low to mid-90s Thursday. I'm meteorologist Sally Russell.

0: Chandler Moore. That is Lead Me On. It's The Wind. I'm Liz, sitting for Atlee this afternoon. So I did hear, of course, we've got a new Spider-Man movie that's coming out at the end of July. Then I heard that The Avengers Endgame is going back in theaters in September, like a little short run. They're adding more scenes, I guess deleted scenes, and they say these scenes are going to be the lead up or add to Doomsday, Avengers Doomsday, that's coming out in December. If you're not a Marvel fan, none of that made a lick of sense to you. But if you are a Marvel fan, you're kind of leaning in a little bit more. All that to say, we're going to have Avengers Endgame. They're calling it Encore in theaters in September.
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1: Across the Ozarks and four states, mainly clear sky through the overnight. We settle back to run around the mid-70s in Springfield, mid to upper 70s in Joplin. Lots of sunshine, lots of heat on Tuesday with a high in the low to mid-90s. Wednesday, ample sunshine, a high on Wednesday will be in the low to mid-90s. Thursday, plenty of sunshine, a high right around 90 to 95 degrees. And then we're going to wrap up the week on Friday with lots of sun and a high in the low to mid-90s. I'm meteorologist Sally Russell.
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Not sure if you saw this over the weekend, but they found Gracie the giraffe in Texas. Finally, so she is back home. Katie Nicole, this is When I Fall, and this is The Wind.

0: This is The Wind. I'm Liz, sitting in for Atlee this afternoon. So the Springfield Cardinals baseball game is going on for the 4th of July. There's a lot going on that you can check out on our family calendar and our events page at thewind.radio. But we are going to be there with The Wind rally towel giveaway. Of course, fireworks, patriotic music, all starts at 9 o'clock. That is coming up 4th of July this Saturday.
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9: 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And

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1: Bay Turner, somebody's praying, and it's on the wind. I'm Liz. So when you wake up in the morning, you have a couple of choices. Because sometimes I'll roll out of the bed and I'm thinking, you know, I could be a real crab apple today. Like, that's just the way I'm feeling it. But I have a choice to be that or be something better. So I read this that said we have two choices, to focus on what's wrong or to embrace what's right. Choosing gratitude, choosing joy, choosing to see the beauty in the little things. And when we do that, life becomes more incredible than we can possibly imagine.
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Zach Williams with Ben Fuller. 88.3 The Wind. Good evening. Happy Monday. How are you? I'm Michelle. And did you have a great weekend? A restful weekend? I hope so. Going to help you step into July together with me this week. I can't believe it. Celebrating our 250th. We got great music. And lots going on right here in the Ozarks. Thanks for hanging out this evening. Here's Caleb and John on The Wind.